organic LED television. 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
1: 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I'm watching television.
2: Are you crazy? That's a test pattern.
1: I like it.
3: Well, there are two things to be done. First of all, we put him in the hospital and withdraw all television.
4: I see.
3: And then we give him this.
4: Radio.

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But I wanna know for sure. 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

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So different and so new, was like any other, until I met you, and then it happened. It took me by surprise. I knew that you felt it too. I could see it by the look in your eyes.

born in flesh and blood. But I could be anything that you demand.

from dehumanization to arms production to hasten the nation towards its destruction.